Been on a black motorcycle. It's going to be Juliet Sierra 1 Golf November 7 Charlie Alpha 352 1068 0. Good copy.

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1: Passenger on the black sports bike is Sarah Nelson, Sierra Alpha Romeo Alpha, middle initial J, Juliet, last name Nelson, November Echo Lima, Sierra Oscar November, 12-30-99, 29 on her as well.
0: 10-4.
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0: Driver of the yellow bike is going to be Justin Cole, 482,000, white male, ATV located at Valley 26, Detroit Logan, with a smelly picture, please.
1: You coming in low, sir? Can you please send that?
0: Driver of the yellow bike is going to be a Justin Cole, 482,000, white male. 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

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Z891646.

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0: 28 comes back on a black 2025 Ford that expires in 2029. It's Tina French out of Rolling.

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1: Negative 29 is all checks for all subjects.
0: 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Did you check those VINs for 29?
1: Stand by.

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0: 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Ten-4.
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1: 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Come back here at Capitol and Trace.
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1: 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Go to 31340 Highway 191.

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0: Doing business Sam Dial, we're on the phone with the security company.
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0: Ma'am, we're the numerics on 191.
1: It's going to be 31340 Highway 191. That's 31340 Highway 191.
0: Careful, thank you.
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1: Near Mile Marker 153 northbound. We received a call advising that it's going to be a dead alligator in the roadway.
0: Ten four, I'm in route.
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0: 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The address is stop around the 34-2 mark.
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0: 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I'll be in route.
1: 10-4.

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1: Yeah, I'm going to be out of Texas 28, X-ray Bravo Kilo 2562. X-ray Bravo Kilo 2562. Come on, we're going to hear on 171 North, right here by the police jury building.

0: Echo in pause.
1: Yeah.
0: 28 comes back on a 2012 white Chevy, a buyer's plate to Abraham.

0: go ahead.
1: 171, 175. Yeah, with Texas plate, Whiskey, Sierra Lima, 5233. Give me Texas, WSL, 5233.

0: Echo inmate.
1: 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Yeah,

0: 7-8.
1: Yeah, mate, go ahead.
0: Your 28 comes back on a 2025 gray Mazda that expires in October of 2027 to James Beckham out of College Station, Texas.
1: 10-4.

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1: In 5.
0: Jenny, H.H. Go back to the vehicle on 171 North, right across from Walmart.

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0: report of a disturbance out at Pleasure Point. The caller stated that there is a subject in his vehicle threatening to live in it. It's going to be out at Pleasure Point on 175. Nothing physical at this time.
1: Interrupt.

0: 83 Tyler Street, in reference to an active disturbance. Still gathering information.
1: 10-4.
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0: 10-4.
3: He said it was going to be a 2023 Nissan Rogue, and it's going to be gray.
4: Close 25.
2: Wait, sir.
4: I'm in route with you. I'm on 175. No way.

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0: 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This is verbal at this point.
1: Verbal.
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1: Englewood with a blue pickup pulling a trailer, new 28.
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0: 28, be advised that they have called back. 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
2: Yeah, right there.

Yeah, 20 Eagle back to 09, smart car, 2401, to Janelle Tomlin, your cassette expiration is November 2027. 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
1: Hey, Mike, go ahead.
0: Show me out with M5. Plate he's got is going to be Louisiana McNeese State University plate. It's going to be uniform Mike Sierra 02475.
1: Good one.

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1: MA, go ahead.
0: That 28 comes back on a 2026 black Chevrolet that expires in June of 2026. Is Theodore Holmes the first out of Iowa? Insurance is confirmed.
1: Beautiful.

0: 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Somebody take the kids and get them in a car seat.
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1: I remember the single black cow out on Highway 509, leaving near Abington Loop on the same side of the road. Single black cow, Highway 509, near Abington Loop on the same side of the road.
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1: 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Should come back to Andrew Holmes.
0: It's going to be Jermaine Davis, Golf Echo Romeo Echo Mike Alpha India November Echo Davis Common Spelling. I don't have a date of birth. It's going to be a black male, though. Around what age?

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0: Advisory copy of 26 by name and date of birth.
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0: Christian Allen, Christian Allen, date of birth 2/9/89. This is gonna be the complainant.
2: Go ahead. 10-97. I made contact with the subject walking through the park here. I'd be going back down to the campsite where they're located. Yes,
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0: Go ahead,
1: 27. Already activating. Have a good night. Go ahead, this vehicle. Kilo Street, right here from Southern Classic.
0: Hey,

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1: Good morning, sir.
0: 28 comes back on a gray 2010 Toyota Camry with non-expiring plates to Ryan Robinson out of Milano. Insurance is confirmed.
1: Yeah,

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0: 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Louisiana 26013603880. 0136038804.

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0: for Class Echo to Ryan Robinson out of Milano that expires in 2031. 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
1: Yeah,

35. Cabin route to 217, Melissa Place, 217 Melissa Place, make contact with a Kevin Johnson. He needs an Alyssa Matthews removed off the property, advised that she is outside of the residence causing a disturbance.

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1: 19.
0: Yes, ma'am. I'm trying to get a better location. Did they advise us on Abington or on 509?
1: Destination.

19 River. Be advised, make contact with Mr. Nathan Alvarez, and he's trying to assist locating this

0: Headquarters.
1: If you could, my flex is currently down, but if you could close that call out at 1-1, it's going to be a report to follow with the approximate cost of... There's no cost, just a numerous amount of merchandise was taken and a male subject ran out the front door. We connect.
0: Step 4.

0: Bell with a vehicle right here. Car heat at 120. Louisiana 579 Juliet Charlie. Excuse me. 579 Juliet Charlie Mike. 579 Juliet Charlie Mike. Vehicle sitting in the middle of the road.
1: Good morning.
0: Good morning.
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Texas Attack Five. Physical, I wasn't able to get much information.

0: 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You got that rebound.
1: 2008 Green 4 that expires in 2027 to Dana Signer out of Fashville. Insurance is unconfirmed.
0: Yeah, well.

0: Everett Stearns.
1: 4.
0: Is it going to be the trailer yard from the right? So can you get a lot number?
1: On the phone with the caller?
0: 7.
2: Five 33, where y'all at?
3: Interstate.
2: Yeah, y'all are our team. Y'all cycle up there too.
3: Probably getting gas, I'm heading that way. 10-4.
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1: 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Same sounds like you just situated. I'll start helping.
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2: 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I'll take 5.
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0: 12, thanks.
1: 12, go
0: ahead. Evan, man, when you're ready to call.
1: Go ahead.
0: Kilo, 13 Tango 551400773.
1: Yeah,

0: that then comes back on a 2005 Maroon GMC that expires in 2029 since Robert opens at a restaurant. Insurance is unconfirmed.
1: Come on.

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1: Hey, mate.
0: 171 South. We out with Louisiana 676 Echo Whiskey Echo 676 EWE.

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1: 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They staying up and know when they bring a dog there.
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1: In a class E01322-0703. 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
0: Two, four.

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0: First one, Angel Norrleton. Last name Kennedy spelling, Delta, Oscar, Romeo, Lima, Tango, Oscar, November 12, 18 of 1980, white female.

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0: 132-504. Can I get you all to be en route? I received a call from Jones, gentleman, Jones, gentleman, at 107 Chris Street. She advised that she heard two gunshots and coming from the area of Claudia and Ralph Street.
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I was out with him. I'm 10-8-2. If you would, can you call the jail and let them know that he's combative and to be ready for him?

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1: Hello. 16, let me know what you find out on your end. 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I'm working on it. 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
0: Near, probably 46. Louisiana 28, 478, Golf India, Charlie. Louisiana 478, GIC.

0: been good.
1: Your 26 is a class Charlie Mike to Jacob Moon out of Hemphill, Texas. Class of 2032, clear local to CIC. And he's also clear Sabine County. That's on a 2016 Cadillac that expires in 2025 to Vanessa DeVardi out of San Antonio, Texas.
0: Stand for Louisiana 26-012-582-180, 012-582-180.
1: Cadillac registration expires February of 2025 to Vanessa McCarty out of San Antonio, Texas.

As OSB-10 is also showing that the license plate should read Papa Delta Delta 2454. Papa Delta Delta 2454.

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0: So MA Echo 4.
2: Hey, that's a lot back then. I

0: Traffic stop. He pulled in a McDonald's parking lot. Yeah, with Louisiana 372 Hotel Delta Charlie 372 HVC.
1: Simple.

504 headquarters. I got a blue sedan that's ready. We're headed into Natchez. It's up to 100 miles an hour. We're on Highway 1 headed towards Natchez. They're well over 100.

0: or stand by for 28. Juliet, Juliet, X-ray, 355, JJX.
1: And 4.
2: Chance, man. Show one thing.

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Blue Kia still has him pulled over. I don't believe he's approached yet.

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1: 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I'm passing the bypass now.
0: 10-4, I'm coming that way.

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1: Tell
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0: SOS B-21. On a 2011 Silver Infinity 5 in July of 2026 to Aileen Hornbeck, insurance is confirmed. A 26 in the class Echo to Cameron Rose out of Hornbeck, expiring 2031, sent from Zappos, City Local Food, Gassy.
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2: 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Okay, John, yes.
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1: She advised she does not need Med Express.
2: 10-4. Does she have a request for a record or sheriff's office rotation?
1: Next rotation, please.
2: 10-4.

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1: 4. Available North here. Okay, 154 Dab Brown Road, 154 Dab Brown Road. It's going to be a medical call for a 15-year-old male who's having an allergic reaction. His throat is closing, and he's breaking out in a rash. EMS advised it'd be 30 minutes.
2: Wait, go ahead.
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2: 2-4 is buzzing out.

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1: 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Take down Lieutenant 28-529, Juliet Bravo Victor, 529 JBB.
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Gracias. That 28 comes back on the 2011 Black Chevrolet that expires in 2027 to Kelvin Williams out of the Wally.

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2: Yeah,

0: 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Just log down that vehicle's gonna be there overnight. Keys are stuck in the ignition.
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0: 54 negative. 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
1: At the time, search warrant complete on that vehicle.
0: And four.

0: Single 41. Yeah, 561 Red Oak Road. 561 Red Oak Road. Some type of noise causing disturbance. Being extremely loud.
1: 10-4.

0: closely.
1: Oh, go ahead.
0: I'll be 10-6 of the DC.
1: Okay.

0: NPD's NFE. Emergency, be advised that a 77 female has fallen 3 times and her legs are swollen.
1: Copy.
0: Be advised, NPH already been notified.

0: I got a report that there is possibly going to be a physical altercation at Shooters. If you want me to let Nulano know.
1: Sierra 777 HBS. I'm also gonna be 1015 798 with the driver. Passenger's gonna be transported to Trinity Medical.
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2: 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He's texting him, making threats to cause bodily harm. The roommate, if ex-roommate advised, he knows the subject's location and will be pulling up. He also needs to retrieve a TV from 100 Melrose apartment 1216.
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142-134. It's saying May the 28th. Could it possibly be June the 25th?

0: I'll be starting this transport to Concordia. Starting mileage is going to be 81643.
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1: So for unit 0131370 25.
0: And for also take down this telephone number, it's gonna be 318-581-6222. 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
1: So for

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0: But it's 132 CL 10 6. Have a 103F, 815 with your drive, apartment number 47. It's going to be White Collins apartment. Headquarters to 504.
1: Simple,
0: would you be around also with this?
1: Simple, I'm around from Walmart.
0: Careful. 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

0: SOSC 22.
1: 22, go ahead.
0: Yes, sir, got a call about a male walking on Highway 6, headed towards Natchez, just heading just east of Summer Lane. The cop took a little black shirt on.
1: Careful, ma'am. Is he walking in traffic or on the side of the road?
0: He is walking in the middle of the road and not moving out of the way of any vehicles.
1: Cancel.
2: 1222.
1: Manny, go ahead.
2: I'm heading out there with you. I just got 21, said he was in the center line and never checked up or nothing, almost got hit by him.
1: Cancel, sir.
2: And they may have
0: Hey, boy.

0: 12th and Avenue with this male, Summer Lane.
1: Wait, just a minute, with it.
2: Miss Clemens, Sarpy, 1046 Street. He advised that he can hear someone in the back of the residence and request an officer come and check. He advised he does not wish to speak with an officer.

engine works to being first responders along the area. Need to respond to 85 McCann off of Chickamauga and Carter's Ferry. We have a male subject that is having trouble breathing and not responding properly. He is breathing. Acadian is en route.

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3 units around the 4 Minden Road, 485 Minden Road. 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That's our chopper, Jason Sneed. Well, I can't remove from the resident. She called him in the act of shooting, and he also has an act 29 direct.

0: 009-698-039. 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
1: India Charlie, last name Palmer. September 17, 2007,
2: flight

0: Anybody there? Are you trying to get an emergency contact for this subject?
1: Nah, I was just saying she had an address or a phone number list.
0: SOCT.
1: Sure.
0: Lyrics.

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0: 10-4, there is an active protective order in place.

0: 504 here, Quar. 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There's a single vehicle in a ditch. I advise when you're ready to copy your 28.
1: 10-7-1.
0: Louisiana 28247, Charlie Delta Victor 247 CDV. Should come back to a gray Malibu. Probably going to need a wrecker.
1: Careful.

0: Is Minden Road still closed halfway down?
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0: Yeah, well.

0: Hello, Manny.
1: Yeah, mate, boy.
0: Sir, can you go to 122 Lawrence Street? It's 122 Lawrence Street. I got a call from a Cassandra car deal stating that her grandson, Kenneth Montgomery, is being surrounded by several individuals at this address threatening to jump him. It's 122 Lawrence Street.

airport to 130, it's 1028-247 Charlie Delta Victor, 2018 Chevrolet Malibu, Stephen Coloricious, Catherine, Boston, 519 Oakland Drive, Niagara Snow 29.

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1: Laundry.
0: I saw almost being as clear as saying, can't you transport them one time, then that is medical regional.
2: Near the mother's residence that y'all en route to, but ran into the woods.
3: Yep.
4: River. 26 is the 5D code 4. I'll be back 10-8. Do we know what that 29 is for? I think you might have said I didn't copy.

0: a bench warrant for criminal payment on civil criminal damage to the property.
1: Night, keep copy. I'm 10-8, I'll be central.

0: 21-23, let me know if you need me start that way. If not, I'm going to stay since call.
1: They are, bro.

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Here. Or maybe a Tractor Supply. He said Tractor Supply. Table. Table.

0: Go ahead.
1: You did state that it was 122 Lawrence, correct?
0: 10-4.
1: Who was the caller?
0: The caller was a Cassandra Carhill.
2: K4, got a plug in, just let me know.

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1: No, we're just, no,

0: contact Mrs. Carhey and have her to meet us here in Lawrence.
1: This was third party information, so she's not actually going on. But I'll contact with her and have her meet you there.
0: Simple.
2: Seven one.

0: 718.
1: Hey, Mike, go ahead.
0: I tried to call her back, it went straight to voicemail.
1: I'm 10-4, we talked to a resident here. They said that the group of kids has already broke up. It was actually on Daniel Street. They already broke up, went on their own ways. We'll be back 10-8.
0: 10-4.

0: 32. Can I get you off being back and route to 815 Woodrow Drive, 815 Woodrow Drive, to call on this?
1: Twenty-three or 21, can you give off 21?

0: he's spraying it. He don't know if any got on him or not, but he requests to speak with an officer.
1: The caller advised that the subject in apartment number 47 has a bottle of lighter fluid, and she's just spraying it everywhere, and he believes some of it may have been, got on him, and he requests to speak with an officer.

0: That address?
1: 815-815 Wheat Yard Drive, apartment number 45 is where the caller is at. But the other subject that was involved in that 103F is in apartment 47.
0: 10-4. Looks like two female subjects walking up the street from this location on Woodgett. Looks like.

0: She was at the time of the second call. I'm not sure if she went back in now or not.
1: 10-4, we'll check it out.
2: Walking up here, Woodger was the one that sprayed the lighter fluid.
1: I made contact.
2: 10-4.

0: 504 headquarters. The subject's name is going to be Wayne Knight.
1: Temple.
0: September 21st of 63. I'll be 10-8.

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1: Syracuse Headquarters, 205 Buffalo Drive. Got a disturbance in progress. 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

0: Mr. Inmate.
1: Yeah, mate.
0: On Buffalo saying that she was on Daniel Street not long ago and that the Daniel had a gun on her and hit her and she was pressing charges.

0: I wonder, did this road go all the way around, or is it not good to go back and hit another road there? But they said there was a driveway to the left right at the dead end, and this kind of looks like a dead end, so I just assume this is it.
1: Beautiful.
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That shows to be a canceled plate on an 03 Dodge pickup light.

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0: Let me know.
1: 10-4.

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2: Yes, ma'am. Myself and 25 will be out at this residence.
1: Good one.
2: What's the name of the subject?

0: Palmer. 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
2: Palmer.

0: be that trailer down there, because this mailbox right here, before you can get by this trash can, before you go to the cattle gap, it's got 485 on it.
1: Yeah, boy, that's what I was just looking for.

0: that guy 21.
1: Good. But there's a cattle guard that goes past these houses, and there's a trailer off to the left with a whole bunch of junk vehicles out there.
0: The car's in the tunnel.
1: Yelled out, nobody answered, knocked on the door multiple times, nobody answered.

0: point in Red River. If you will, just try one more time. If we don't get a response back, we're just going to go back to 10-8 because we're unable to make contact with anybody.
1: 10-4, stand by.

0: What's the voicemail again?
1: Ten, four. 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
0: Say what?

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1: Go ahead.
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0: 28 comes back on a 2010 silver Mazda, expires in October of 2026 to Officer Taylor Newton out of Lanning. Interest confirmed.
1: 10-4. We're on record. Make contact with this residence. Vote east back tonight.

0: B1236. Charles Memorial, due to the receiving facility canceled. We were canceled by the hospital due to the receiving facility. They had a whole mix-up and decided to cancel.
1: Copy that.

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0: Yeah, it says they're on scene.

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1: Space train traffic.

to the right. There's a Signal 20 vehicle down in the ditch. He doesn't have a phone, but he pulled up on me and told me, can you notify Rapides Parish? Said the person was uninjured, but the car was run all the way into the trees and he was trying to get pulled out before the police came.

0: first name Gregory, G-R-E-G-O-R-Y, last name Steele, S-T-E-E-L-E, white male, date of birth 2/27/2008, last four of the social 0350, scan 5/26, I'm going to be 10/15, signal 98.
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I need you to route to 1206 Pinecrest. 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
1: 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I've been on 4583 Blackmail.

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0: I appreciate you staying over.
1: Anytime.

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It's going to be Tango Alpha November Golf Yankee Echo. Last name is going to be Poe Papa Oscar Echo. 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
1: Team B Hanstree, 114 B Hanstree, Department 8 for medical emergency. MPH, NFD, I remember number.
0: I said that she couldn't be driving on the roadway. It would be 298 to me.
2: 43 SO. 26 out of Louisiana. 007-084-315. That would be the complainant.
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0: Ritter to Lawrence 21. Hello, report from event 20. Signal 20 with the Deer, 371 North. You have charcoal color F-150. They believe he's 7 miles gone, which puts it near the parish line. I'm going to contact DM to check their stuff too. No injuries. I believe he is off the roadway. Should be on the northbound side of the road.
1: Four.
2: 19 Rivers. I'm going to head that way. You said it's going to be close to the parish line.
0: Good work.

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1: Hey, Paul, appreciate it.

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1: Is it going to be A or B?
0: Alpha, A.
1: 10-4.

0: That's all right, mate.
1: This is good.
0: Got a physical altercation on Progress Street, right off of Middle Creek. Stand by for more information. We're still on 911.
1: Ew.

0: 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The caller said that someone was jerked out of a window.
1: Do

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1: 10-4. 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
1: Can you please 29 that traffic for me, please?
0: Current 20 out. Pass Social Street, just 7 miles.

0: 19, River.
1: 19.
0: Yes, ma'am. I'm at 5020. It's the last address before the Parrish line. I still haven't found anything, but I'm going to continue on.
2: 19, go ahead and continue south. The yellow already went to the Parrish line and continued south a little bit. The ground that he reported a unit possibly passed him. I'm trying to get him to call 911 so we can pinpoint his exact location.
0: Beautiful.

Boudreaux Street off of Fairgrounds, Boudreaux Street off of Fairgrounds, in reference to a disturbance. Caller advised they can hear a neighbor outside arguing. They advised them to be two females and a couple of male subjects in a verbal altercation.

0: to be able to locate them in that parish.
1: Appreciate it.
2: A31166 is going to be transported. I'll be 10-8 and lots of 5 rounds to assist.
3: Civor,

Qantas 135. But I get you to be on being route to Sabine Street. I don't have an address. I received a call from a female subject requesting an officer in reference to some subjects on the outside of the residence. She wouldn't. I tried to call her back and she's not answering the phone.

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0: 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This is Sabine out.
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0: Before, I just made a pass on Sabine Alley. I've been seeing the subjects outside of those residences. 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

0: 19, Red River. Yes, ma'am. And 7, how was it there?
1: June 4, you as well. Cavalry.
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0: Yes, that would be great.28 comes back on a black 2009 GMC pickup. Expires in 9/29 to Jesse Garcia of Converse.
1: Ten four, thank you. Be back tonight.
0: 10-4.

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0: Incense Man. 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
1: Good morning.

0: texting route to 523 Highway 156, 523 Highway 156. It's going to be a reference to a tree down, blocking one lane of travel. Caller did advise that some lines are wrapped in the tree. No answer from the Goldana Marshal. 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
1: Don't.

0: 547. 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We have any fishing contact?
1: I'll get y'all canceled by far.

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1: 10-4-3 at 62A at 339 Pegasus. 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

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I don't need to read that.

0: 605-2975. You got a warrant for 2002 here on Flex. He told me about it. He said they're supposed to be trying to get it changed. And he's advising it was a mishap in the system. Are y'all showing anything on y'all's side of it?
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0: This code 1X for Avengers Hope here.
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0: 40. Being route to 607 Hancock Avenue in reference to theft of a license plate. It occurred sometime in the last 2 months, unknown, but it was taken from Boyette's Auto in the parish.
1: 10-4.

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Ma'am, you have a loan going off at 1125 Mississippi Avenue. 1125 Mississippi Avenue. And that's going to be the CDC. It's going to be sweet hell. 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
2: Can I get your ass to the Dollar General? Speak to Jada Williams. We'll reference to having a subject van from the store.
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0: 20, even 1022 from 234, correction, 234 Industrial Avenue. Alarm company made contact with the subject on the ground. He advised it's going to be a false alarm. FD6 has been 1022.
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0: 7:40.
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0: Can I get you to come to the courthouse for a custody exchange? You're about to be here at 9 o'clock between Tyler Clark and Alicia Rambo.

0: 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The 10-8 cessation issue.
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1: I'm back 10-8. It's going to be a report to follow.
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0: Dispatch, you call 18 or 19?
1: 19.
2: Yes, ma'am. Go ahead.
1: Yes, ma'am. Vehicle fire. It's going to be 5804 Highway 8. 5804 Highway 8. It's about 8 feet from the house. Currently not spreading, but it is a large fire. Our complainant just said something blew up. District's been paged. No response yet.
2: 10-4, copy 40, you copy that traffic?

0: My apologies, 40. Disregard that. 32, did you copy that traffic?
1: There, for a copy. Go ahead.
2: 28 comes back in a white 2007 Honda Accord. Expires in 7 of 27 to Powell Rivers out of Raleigh.
1: What is it on there?

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1: Based on the registered owner out of Diwali, expires in 2031, personal status is valid, ADL status is canceled, 250 priors and locals.
0: 10-4, thank you, ma'am.
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local guidelines here. Emergency traffic always has priority. So with that being said, Danny Murphy, have priority traffic, please come down. Alrighty, nothing being heard, but I remind everybody that this is a direction now. Please stand all your comments or questions in net control. This is a fire to wear net. Net controllers are not responsible for deals whether they go good or bad. Let's see here, please do a price negotiation on the phone or another frequency or even after the net, but just ask if you don't do it during the net. We do accept third party listings as long as you're not from the theater. Please take the name, the call sign, and the contact information for the third party. Alright, let's see here. I'll just remind everybody that Rusty, WK5R, records these and puts them on his website. You can find his website at wk5r.org/transmit. You can go on the website, pull up trigger set replays. And I think it keeps that for about a month or so. I don't believe that Jay or Dennis are here this morning. I'm going to check right quick though. JKM5QS or Dennis W5BPT

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0: So it's in 7.
1: Good.
0: Just got a call from CI1. He said there's a black male walking into me and he just has no whistle. He said he's got a red hat up, cap on, black shirt, black shorts. He said he keeps walking out into traffic. Can you check on him?
1: Four. Which direction is he walking in from?
0: He's coming in.
1: Two.

0: Oxygen Route, so 1017 Fish Hatchery Road. That's 1017 Fish Hatchery Road. There's going to be a disturbance. We're on the line with the caller right now. He advised Mr. Daniel Carter is our caller. He's in an argument with his wife, Kimberly Carter. Stand by further.
1: Stand in front, turn on Fish Hatchery from the wife.
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4: Negative, copy. Just be advised, the caller advised the situation's only verbal. There are juveniles in the home. No weapons.
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all units will be in 10-8. It was a verbal only at this time. This leaves the call open. I'm going to be putting in some notes real quick. The female, she is going to be leaving at this time to go to her sister's house in Converse.

unit near mile marker 134, Lafayette southbound. Be advised, we're on the call at the time with a signal 99. Again, heading southbound. It's a gray Nissan car hatchback bearing Florida plate S Sierra K Kilo S Sierra 8 Papa. Repeating Sierra Kilo Sierra 8 Papa gray Nissan hatchback, preventing people from passing them up and being on their cell phone or cars requesting a taxi to be on the lookout. Again, mile marker 134 southbound.

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1: Sam 4, I'm not sure if I'll be able to catch up. I'm able to notify the trooper that they've crashed.

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The flags are showing that it's clear. The insurance confirmed in real time.

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0: Tim 7, you have a medical. Yes, Calvert had his stroke. Anything you possibly have in a stroke, that may explain, I mean, I can't even first respond to that.
1: Give him.

0: 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Traffic stop at Busy Beacon going out with Louisiana 712 Foxtrot Papa Sierra, 712 Foxtrot Papa Sierra.
1: Seven.

0: was.
1: Twenty-eight comes back on a silver 2012 Nissan, expires in 3 of 27 to Aiden and Latasha. What name is?
0: Civil.

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0: 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I'll be back tonight.
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1: Traffic stop on 71 in the area of Sherry Circle with Louisiana Zulu 86-3783. Z86-3783.

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0: Go ahead.
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2: Go ahead. 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It's a white truck. Could you be en route?
3: Turn on the traffic.
2: Received a call about a white truck in Southtown in a dead end having multiple subjects with weapons drawn out. 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
1: 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What's our misdemeanor court date?
0: It's going to be July 28th at 7:28.

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0: 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I'm going to have to park down the road. I don't know if my unit's going to be able to make it. It's pretty muddy down here.
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0: Yes, sir. I got a Texas commercial driver's license with a ready copy.
1: 10-4, go ahead.
0: Should come back to A Sims. Just be advised, when turning onto the road, there is a sign that has no 18-wheeler traffic on this road. Also, the driver advised he tried to contact his company for a tow truck, and he's requesting that we contact the next available.
1: 10-4.

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0: Hey, Ms. Queenie Jefferson. Ms. Queenie Jefferson.
1: Tampa.
2: Hey, the NFV. Tempo.

One of them found a phone or something on the ground. Can you see if somebody got a recovered phone or something that was on the road?

0: Just be advised, we've gone through the large record rotation and the backup record rotation, all 1050 in regards to 18-wheelers.
1: Tony, you copy?
2: No, I didn't copy.
0: What y'all said? Be advised, in reference to the 18-wheeler on Dick Anderson Road, 1050 through the local record services and our backup record services, they call it the 1050 to 18-wheeler.
2: 10-4 service, Nolan's one of y'all's backups.
0: And they
2: said 1050. 4, break 29, is he blocking the roadway?
1: 1050, he's off the side. There's been traffic coming in and out of small vehicles, trucks.
2: 10-4, tell him to keep trying to get with his company, see what they want to do, but some of the large wreckers probably couldn't make it down there right now.

0: Should be closer to headquarters.
1: Headquarters.
0: Can you take down the name? Is that Tavian Jefferson? Is that Tavian Jefferson? It's going to be an unknown date of birth, but he's going to be a suspect.

0: 29 Natchez.
1: 29.
0: Yes, ma'am. He advised the driver was notified, and he said he's going to continue to contact his, or his dispatch continue to contact the wreckers. He's physically fine, and the roadway's clear for traffic. I'm going to be back 10-8, 10-98.

0: Meet you around Johnny Floyd, Highway 6. We got a report of signal 99 heading east on Highway 6. Could be a gray Volkswagen. Colored 5 is vehicle is nearly run into three other vehicles on the road. Traveling again eastbound towards the speed limits.
1: I'm 174, I'll be heading that way, see if I can catch him.
0: 10-4.
2: Callers advising that the vehicles will pass or pass in Hagewood.
3: Morning.
4: 10-4. I'm on University. I'm heading in that direction towards the interstate.
0: 10-4.
3: 29, copy.

0: recording.
1: Canary, right on the west side of the Exxon, facing Hayes. We're good. Let's see if I can see the vehicle coming.
2: GNV. This wasn't all over the road. They just come into Anacoco, 171 southbound.
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0: 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Send route to SMC with one male subject.
1: Invoice.

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0: 35, that 26 is coming back to the RO, and it is valid.
1: Yeah. 10-8, release word verbal.

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1: Okay.
0: I'm just letting you know we made contact with Mr. Thelton at Department 13, and he didn't make contact with his sister. Everything's 1098-108.

0: 40.
1: I'll be 10 to 8. I've stayed stationary and no vehicle fitting that description has came by. It's going to be an unlabeled locate.
0: 10-4.

0: 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Four. Dispatch 324, call 4.
1: Go 4, man.
0: Go 4, dispatch 325, call 4.
2: Go 4.
0: Go 4.

0: It says 310, call 4.
1: Yeah, go 4.
0: 10-4, it says 317, call 4. Ten four, it says 320, call 4.

SOS-224. Sir, I need you to be in the direction of 70 Summer Lane. Hey, I'm calling the phone, Steven. Don't nail a champagne cupboard on a SUV. It says that he is in psychosis. He's screaming and hollering as he left.

0: S4.
1: Yes, ma'am. Traffic stop, South 151. Gonna be right here at Cook's Trailers. Gonna be Texas. X-ray Bravo Hotel, 2186. 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
1: Go ahead. Bypass near Golden Equipment.
0: 10-4. You see the call on the board?

0: 29, are y'all both headed that way?
1: 10-4.
2: Ready to cover for a rover for now.
0: Whichever one of y'all is closer. Yeah, just hang out in the Grand Accord, please.
3: I'm already closing.
2: Four, where you at?

0: Crowd, I was on 911. Ten four, it's verbal only. They're separated. The caller is going to be a Joseph Walker. He's going to be standing by outside of the residence on the roadway in a black Dodge Ram. The suspect is going to be an elderly 91-year-old male. The caller is saying he pulled what he believed to be a weapon on him out of his pocket, but he couldn't confirm for sure 100% if that's what he saw.
1: I've left the residence looking for Steven, and she doesn't know any particular place he would go. She's just trying to find him.
2: One in there, gold car,
1: this is going to be the gold one.
2: Anyway.

0: Do you know if they got an altercation? That's what started this, or did you get advice?
1: They said that he was okay 1 minute, and then he called me the next.

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Called back again and gave us a 28452 hotel Lima extra. 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
0: Clean comes back on a red 2020 Nissan. Expires in March of 27 to Kathy Bridges out of Coffee City, out of Corpus, Texas.
1: Four, ma'am. I'm going to have 226 when you're ready.
0: Go ahead.
1: Yes, ma'am. The first 26 will be Texas driver's license, 460-60869. 460-60869, Texas.

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0: 26 comes back to Olivia Hyatt out of Carthage, Texas. It shows eligible. Take 5-2028, clear local.
1: 10-4, ma'am. Your second 26 will be able to read out a driver's license. 118-1855, then 118-1855, Louisiana.

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0: 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We're going back from Central Station now. And he's...
1: Hey, well, you're going to pull back out of that. I mean, you're probably trying to cool off.

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1: I'm sitting in the parking lot here.
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0: 52 Valley, Classy Echo for Mr. Harper. 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
1: Go ahead.
0: Foreman advised, Sutton is advising that it's his father who brandished the weapon. It's going to be Ray Calhoun. Can you see if you can locate him? It's going to be the address that was provided. Which is where he's staying.

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1: Birth in order to locate this 26 on the Mr. Calhoun.
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0: 4. It's R4. 1644 Highway 1226, received a 911 hang up. I just need someone to check it out, welfare check, per protocol.
1: Well, I'm in the robot zone right now. Can you tell if or please take that?

0: Packers.
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0: Yes, ma'am. He's thinking his dad's date of birth is going to be April 21st, 1958 or 1957. He's not sure. Breakout number
1: 2-4.

0: 29 Aggies.
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0: advise that that's going to be out of Louisiana, because I cannot locate anything out of Louisiana as well.
1: 10-4, man. He said he used to live in California, but he's now a Louisiana resident. We believe we found him on Thinkstream.
0: 10-4.
1: Okay.
2: Louisiana 26 for the Ray Charles is going to be 8834060.
0: 10-4.

0: 40 Nexus.
1: 40?
0: There might be one of his aliases that he goes by.
1: 10-4. 10-50-29 is on that subject.
0: 10-4.

0: 24.
1: 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You call me tonight.
0: 10-4.

0: 29, go ahead.
1: Yes, ma'am. For that, Charles, got on the subject, can you see if he's prohibited from owning firearms, possession of firearms?
0: 10-4.

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0: 01126-7019.
2: Ma'am, can you call us at 529 Tiger Street? Caller is driving a car and cable line down. He's obviously snow cut, jumped back to we're not sure how long it is.
3: And,
2: can you go to 529 Taylor Street? The problem is down. Please be notified. I don't know what the vehicles cannot go underneath it.

0: It's not going to show.
1: Excellent. Everything's called for.
0: What?
2: 29, 40, 4.
3: I'll call for.
2: Hold on.
3: Let me
2: end the subject.
3: I think you get
2: them. 10-4.
0: Yeah, so my nose is about to close it out. No report due.
2: Right.

0: 29.
1: Were you able to confirm the Bravery Farm?
0: Neither of, he has out of Louisiana and out of California. Neither state whether he is or isn't, but with the types of charges that he has, possibly he is a felon. I uploaded it all into the call for you.

0: 6 Magnus.
1: SR 6.
0: I'm having flex issues out here. Advise ready to copy?
1: Good.
0: Make contact with the Homers, the Goodens, and they're working on a truck, and the phone was in his pocket. He accidentally dialed 911.
1: 10-4. Good morning.

0: Fire Lane, maybe the Church of Jesus Christ of Latter-day Saints. Got a call from one of the church members, stated there's a red car parked in the woods near the church. He just wanted someone to do a welfare check on him.
1: 10-4, what's the address again?

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Ray Wilson, Alpha's going to be Alpha, Romeo, Tango, Hotel, Uniform, Romeo, Wilson, common spelling. That is both 11-22-63.

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2: 10-4. 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It's going to be a reference to that's going on. Caller advised, he's watching six subjects through a camera in the gas station he just purchased, either taking tables, equipment, and cups, and more. They're all going to be all black males, two females.
1: 20 to 33, could y'all head that way?
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0: might be advised. The caller saying that they have a dark silver car that's left at this time heading towards I-49.
1: Silver in color, come back to Ricky. Tags are going to be expired as of August 2024.

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0: 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Need your route on a priority one for heart problems at 611 Layla Street. 611 Layla Street in Pineville. Priority one heart problems.
1: Mom. The neighbors are watching them. We're going to be 1098 tonight.

0: 10-4 out there?
1: 10-4. I think 10-4. We're just waiting on Clayton to get here.
0: Yeah, 10-4. I'm going to contact you about 21.
1: 10-4.

43-40 today. I looked on the backside there. I didn't see no cars. I'm on the hill right now.

0: package available south unit. It's going to be near the 129 northbound, 129 northbound. Received a 911 call in reference to an 18-wheeler backing up next to a broken-down vehicle. Caller believes some suspicious activities going on. Car is going to be an early 2000s model, white in color, unknown further. 18-wheeler described as beat up, cab is possibly red, 129 northbound.
1: KM4, 54, you...
2: 10-4, I got it. 54, I guess I'll take that.
0: 10-4. Back location that she started picking around the 129 northbound. Might be further south.
2: 10-4, correct. 4-7-8-49.
0: 10-4.
3: It appears that your air check here goes from 609 to 615. We're going back to double check, but I'm not seeing 611.
0: Copy, we'll verify that. 1149, you have traffic.
4: Yeah, I'm going to take over 8.

0: Hey, Carter, going 24.
1: Seven, and we're going to give them a call back. That was another dispatch center that had taken the call from home health who wasn't even on scene. So we're going to find out for you.

0: Just be advised, the caller says it's supposed to be a George Allen that should be on site. The caller keeps going back and forth. He's not sure if the subject is still there or if the subject are have left.
1: The valid owner.
0: Valid owner or the manager, George Allen.
1: Matthew, is George Allen the owner, the person of authority of the truck?
0: The George Allen subject is supposedly the manager, according to the caller, who's the owner.

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1: 10-4. 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

0: Comes your way. 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Are you good for? Kind of a late season today.
1: The girl had got access to her phone and she was trying to get it away from her again.
0: Jim. Section of Lake High. Copy.

0: I'm going to call from 1770 First Street, 1770. She wanted to go with the uncle, and she said he was right down the road, but didn't have an address. But she wanted to speak to the officer.
1: Yeah, well.

0: 3325, just to be advised, we spoke with the manager, Mr. Allen. He advised the things are code 4 at this time. It seems to be a misunderstanding between the contracted cleaners and the store owner. He, Mr. Allen, is on scene at the time, if you wish to speak with him.
1: If you can speak with us?
0: If you need to speak with Mr. Allen in regards to the incident.

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1: ¿Qué quarter?
0: You're getting that was 188 NFD is 1097 as well.
1: Okay.

0: 10:33.
1: Made contact, Miss Allen. He said everything was code 4. He does not need deputies on scene. He shows back tonight.

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1: At the 122, there's a signal 18 northbound. I'll come back and check on it. I was trying to turn around for this previous call.

Well, 'cause the young lady's supposed to be in her uncle's house to see what's going on.

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1: What was it?
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0: 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Comes back to 2017 Toyota. Gray in color. Flag's gonna be clear in the vehicle.
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1: See if you can locate a Louisiana 26 for me. It's going to be for B.C. Calhoun. 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It's going to be common spelling. 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
1: 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It's going to be a dark SUV.
0: Just double check.
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1: I'm sure if y'all can find it, because I couldn't find it on my end.

0: 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I'll be 10-8, 10-98.
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0: 10-8 also. Can you go ahead and just put in a 21-F for that address, at least for the next 2 weeks?
1: 10-4.

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0: I 20 West at the 33. We have a signal 18. Louisiana 882 Hotel Juliet Papa. 882 HJP on a gray Honda Civic.

0: 23.
1: Mile marker 140, Louisiana tag 289, Hotel Mike Golf 285, HMG, 285 HMG.
0: 10-4, northbound, southbound.
1: Sorry, that'd be southbound.
0: 10-4.

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1: Lines are clear on the 2020 Lincoln, white in color, Lori Raleigh, Youngville.
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0: Traffic stop, Jimbell Road and Highway 9 with Louisiana 500 Delta Romeo Victor 500 DRV.
2: 10-4.
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3: 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Could you be a route to the area of Four Natchez Road and Justin McCaz Road? Four Natchez Road and Justin McCaz Road receiving a call of several Signal 94s in the area.
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1: 3.
0: 3, hey, we're knocking on the door, no one's answering. You've got a quick call.
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0: 536 Echo Sierra Mike comes back to 2003 Mercedes, gray in color, flags are clear.
1: Five, three, six, Echo Sierra Mike came back to a Mercedes.
0: Ten, four, 2003 Mercedes, gray color, registered to Jermaine Smith, last four of the four.
2: A Mercury.
0: Correction, gonna be a Mercury.
2: One 24 is a 1997 Chevy white pickup.

0: 1050, the line's been disconnected. 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She did advise that there were shots going off.
1: Go ahead, 06.

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0: 12's name tonight.
1: Unit that can respond with 40.
2: 20 and out.
1: 10-4.
2: You're gonna beat me. I'm right here by 1081, but detain them as soon as you get there.
3: 10-4.
4: Trying to see if they have that trailer.
5: 10-4, I'm about to turn off fairgrounds.
6: Forty, just be advised. No weapons known at this time.
3: 10-4.
1: No weapons at this time. Caller is a juvenile.
2: Terrible.
1: Four.
7: No four. Standing by for another unit. Do a search.
1: 10-4.

0: Circle, be advised. The caller is going to be the juvenile. The Octavia Stephen subject is going to be in the parents' bedroom. The caller is going to be in her room.
1: Can you repeat that last transaction?
0: 10-4, our caller is going to be a juvenile who's in her room right now. She's advising the Octavia Stevens subject and her mother are in the parents' bedroom.
1: 10-4, is this the active?
0: 10-4.
2: 40, just wait on me. I'm on 3191 now.
1: 10-4, I'm going to check it in. I got turned around, but I'm almost back to 3191.

0: 3433.
1: Go ahead.
0: Sorry, I was on the other line. You said you're good with that. You're going tonight.
1: Yeah, well, I'm gonna just check the area, but I got nothing out here.
0: 10-4, I'll get back to the 40 then.
1: 10-4.
2: Circle. A caller is advising she believes that the mother has come out the bedroom and has locked herself in a separate part of the house at this time.
3: 10-4, what's final on 504?

0: units in and out the eastern circle. Just be advised, our caller believes the Octavia subject to still be in the same location.
1: 10-4, we're turning on the Bennett loop.
0: 10-4.

0: messages.
1: Government unit, south end of city limits here in Pleasant Hill, clearing some debris off the roadway.

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0: 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Can you get the registered owner off that? Next one's going to be at Texas, Sierra Kilo 3817, SSK 3817. If you can get the registered owner off that, please.
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1: Dorinda Beener on the Mazda, Louisiana.
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2: 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Can be registered to the Octavia subject.
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2: Completing this report right now.
1: Same one.

0: 29 Levi's, swing out of Escort Miscellaneous at 6733 Highway 6. This is going to be Pleasure Pools. Miss Kathy Davis is requesting a deputy to escort her to the premises of Mr. David Tony. She advised that she's wishing to pick up a Liberty Benitez and her 3-year-old juvenile. She advised that the David Tony subject made verbal threats, advising if the caller was to come on the property, he would harm her. Again, she's requesting a escort.
1: I'll take that call at Pleasure Pools.
2: 10-4. Free trade 254. Go ahead,
3: 33. Traffic stop northbound, mile marker 135. Louisiana tag Zulu 675-767. Zulu 675-767.
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0: Miss Davis is going to be in a gray Yukon.

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1: Clear on a 2021 Ram pickup, white in color. A John, subject out of Gina.
0: 34.

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0: Go ahead, Nakaj.
1: Notes have been added. Do you need open? Notes have been added. Do you still need the call open?
0: 10-50, I'm going to add a supplemental to it. Did you happen to catch the name where you need me to put it in the system?
1: 10-4, it's in there.
0: 10-4, thank you, ma'am.

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1: 10-4. 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

0: 23, they just moved those subjects to the AP office. 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
1: Now I see it. 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
1: The left, so just watch your back.
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4: Have y'all route to Super 1 on the bypass, 5696 Highway 3110. It'll be a big disturbance, a group of subjects having a disturbance in a parking lot.
3: Oh.

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1: A white Charger. I mean, correction, a gray Charger. Gray Charger.
0: Careful. Four is going 10-9 south.
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2: First name Liberty, Thomas Fallon, last name Benitez, phone's gonna be Bravo, Echo, November, India, Tango, Echo, Zulu, BENITEZ, date of birth, 2-23-99, 02-23-1999, black female, that's gonna be the daughter.

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0: What do you need to hear, Quarters?
3: Quarters?
0: 26, just called up. That's who I spoke with. They advised everything was cool for it. It wasn't too. I'll be headed back to Super 1.

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1: Mississippi 20. Just advising, we just reference to the tree being down on Central Loop near Highway 6, Parish Line. We're going to contact Police Report.

0: I'll be 10-7.
1: Yes, ma'am. Contact was made with the caller in reference to the snagging on the spoonbills.
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platform. Seven John Walden Road, callers of Asm, lightning struck a tree, caught the structure underneath the tree on fire. FD7's being paged, 247 John Walden Road. Copy.

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Eastview, St. Clair. It'll be a white Mercedes with the hazards is blocking the roadway. It's unoccupied, but the windows are down.

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1: 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Got a mass emergency that has fallen out. Acadia and the first responders are out.
0: 10-4, ma'am.
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5: 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Priority 1 to 122 Hillsdale Drive in Pineville for a fall. 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Priority 1 for a fall. 122 Hillsdale Drive, Pineville.
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0: something. 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

0: What would be the best route for engine one and tanker one?
1: Break. 710. What about that bridge on the Robling end of Nelson Road? Would it be safer for them to cross that or come on to Settles? All right, Chris, go to Settles Garage. Make a left on Nelson Road. It's going to be your first road to the right, about 2 miles down.
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B7, Nurses, Engine 2 coming on the scene. 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

0: 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Kenny is going to be transporting 1 mil to SNC. I'll be back tonight.
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0: 10-4.

I'm going to be out of Louisiana, 28164, Julia, Indian, November, 164, J-I-N. I'm going to be out to this vehicle on 171 South, just right outside the city limits.

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1: 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Yeah, with Louisiana 572 Echo November 572 ENC.
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1: 10-4. 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
0: Traffic stop. I'm going out with a Louisiana Delta India 100101. Delta India 100101. Louisiana. He's going northbound on 171.

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1: Here's one.

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He also changed the address of the call to this address.

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1: Have a medical at 913 Williams Avenue, 913 Williams Avenue. We have a 90-year-old female who has fallen. She needs help getting up, and she's also bleeding from her wrist. NVH is being notified.
2: Got it.

0: 2 to Central Euclid, it's all singing 1-4 Williams. 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
1: Can I have your route to Super 1, 852 Kaiser Avenue, Super 1, the reference to 67, not in progress, $300 worth of items stolen from their business. 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

Sure, it's Alpha speaking, 45. Route to 171, just in front of Soilo. It's going to be a one vehicle signal 20 involving a motorcycle. Minor injuries and troop is en route.

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2: 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She's going to be in a black Dodge Durango. She advises that she was out in the parish last night, and she noticed this morning that her 9mm was missing from her unlocked vehicle. She would like to make a report.
3: I'll vote one. Hey, just a heads up, that underpass on University over by Hub City, it's flooded, so make sure all units know not to even try to take that way.

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1: Go for
2: it. 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I'm just running to the back.
3: Simple.

132. Could I have you en route to 307 Fairgrounds Road, 307 Fairgrounds Road? It'll be a Signal 20, no injuries, no railway blockage. It'll be a gray Kia Sportage and a light gray Ford Fiesta.

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0: You got 10-4. I'm here in Florian if y'all need further assistance.
2: Hey, mate, this one.
3: Go ahead.
2: Get you to run one by name, date of birth. 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
3: Go ahead.
2: First name's going to be spelling R-E apostrophe C-O-L-E. Last name's going to be Williams, W-I-L-L-I-A-M-S. Date of birth's going to be 10-23 of 89, black male.

Motorcycle 28, going to be out of Georgia. 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

0: No, really.
1: Earth comes back to my class India to recall Williams out of Shreveport. Just to be expired as of 2020. He says I'm the only. He is clear cast and DeSoto Parish.
0: Careful. Did you check Franklin Parish? Make contact with him. He was supposed to be in this release of day for him.
2: Oh, man. Close, man. By can I? Correction, 4532. Just try to give you a 21. Want the voicemail?

0: 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Headquarters.
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You did advise Bravo Yankee Romeo 51492. Out of Texas, correct. Think back on that.

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0: Thank you, y'all. Have a good night.
1: That's it.
2: 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Where you got room?
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1: Eighty-five for the 26 for vehicle 1. That Bolton subject has a suspended Class E.

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0: 45, can I get y'all priority 5, picking up a refuge region at UR 49? 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
1: Wait, I'm fine. I'm clear.
0: Copy, 20, got you clear. You can head back to boys.
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